0: Okay, we're good.
1: Pulling into Super 1 parking lot with a dark colored Ram pickup. Tank tag, Charles, Charles, George, George, 9066.
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0: 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Pepper Mill is at Bellwood 31. They're firing 2033 out of Pulse, negative 29, negative in Conlon.
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0: 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Can you get a second?
1: Yeah, 10-4.
0: Thank you. 18 for you.
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1: Stand by, I'm just logging in.

1430-467. And Forrester, I received a call from Jamie Henson. He advised he is the softball team. One of his players requested a welfare check on their boyfriend due to them getting suicidal texts from him. I found just for the mail at 34068 Blacktail Street. This mail also had a welfare check on from the same female this afternoon. You can take a look at the call. I have other information in there.

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1: Local County 440 Lincoln Turnpike, valid on a white Chrysler 300LX 2008, registered to Sean Mollick out of St. Nathan.

0: All patient, this Vernon ambulance 214, please respond to BLS Green to 3623 4th Street North in Pablo for a fall patient lift assist 214 clear at 1919.
1: Four, we copy.
0: 1919.

0: Mars en route to 4th Street, Cab Oak.
1: IW, note for a 77-year-old female, RP advised she had fallen from a standing position, negative injuries, RP advised she is awake and conscious, able to speak with him, he's just unable to pick her up.
0: Thank you.
1: Thank you, 1923.

0: am I doing 4603 status?
1: Hey, 9-4-4.
0: 1929. 9-4-5-7-7-3. For, I got a call from a female at 324 Franklin Street Southeast. She advised there's been a maroon vehicle, a maroon caravel that has been driving up and down her street. She advised it's been speeding, and it looks like two teenagers are driving the vehicle. She advised they've done it multiple times, and she's just worried due to kids playing on that street. She advised vehicle possibly went to 317 4th Avenue Southeast, and it's going to be driving through the area again in a few minutes.
1: Okay.
0: 1930.

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0: I'm 1010, good night.
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1526467. And 4-7, I've got a call from a female. Across the street, the Nine Pipes Lodge, there are three dogs, a black lab and two retrievers, running around near the highway in the bird habitat area. She advised, she just wanted to let us know, and she didn't know if the owner was around or

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1: I got it, thank you.
0: I copy, thank you.

0: received a phone call from a customer out on the Whispering Pines area. He reported that he has been away for a business trip for the past couple of days, and when he returned, the power at his residence had been shut off. He's not sure if it's an accounting issue or what, and he was wondering if he could speak to someone from Mission Valley Power. I have his information for you when you're ready.
1: Yeah, go ahead.
0: The customer's name is Michael Adams. His phone number is 406-369-5007. His address is 41303 Whispering Pines. And his meter number is 02-00193.
2: 1943.
0: Mission Valley Power, emergency dispatch, clear.

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0: 30, can I show you guys, got a call from a female, we're buzzing with a calf out West Post Creek in Fish Hatch. She onyx the property, it belongs to a Joe Mathis. I found a phone number, call, there's no answer.

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Copy.

0: come in, ambulance, subway. 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
1: Yeah, I've got active bleeding, tear knife wounds.
2: Ronan, ambulance 214. Ambulance 214, please respond. 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
0: Ronan, ambulance, copy. Can show 708 en route.
2: For your route for an assault, we have law enforcement on scene. He advised there is active bleeding.

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1: At 2-1-4.
0: 10-4, my officer advised there are two knives.
2: Copy, thank you.
0: 10-4-20-47. For
2: 2047.
0: 7-0-8-2-1-4.
2: Go ahead.
0: 10-4, my officer advised applied.
1: Copy, moving the code up.
0: 10-4-20-48.

0: 10-4, officer advised, second tourniquet applied.
1: Second tourniquet applied.
0: 2048.
2: Yes, possibly with the knife.
0: 10-4, I copy. When I disconnected from the mail, it sounded like the Barbara female had gone into his residence. It's going to be 124 Franklin Street Southeast. He knows both of the females.
2: No, 3965, he was not responding. Still breathing.
3: Because

0: 30 good.
1: Suspect information.
0: 10-4, suspect be a Barbara Azure. The male who called is a Don Coburg at 124 Frank Street Southeast. Male advised he knows both of the females. The fight started in the residence and then went outside. Before the male disconnected with me, it sounded like Barbara had gone into the residence and was speaking with him. Do you copy?
1: Yeah,
0: I thought that my RP also advised that he does not have a clothing description for the female due to being blind.
1: Yeah.
0: 2052.

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0: 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I don't believe he did not advise.
1: Fire.
0: 2055.

0: 1530 is just passing Brook Lane. 905 advised I'm on route. 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
1: I don't want to approach this house till I get some more. 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
0: Consent search of the residence in a neighboring shed. Suspect at this time is not here. We'll provide details.
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1: 10-4, did you copy 975's traffic? Sounds like the female is going down 4th Ave, knocking on doors.
0: Yeah, 10-4, I'm in here.
1: 2105.

0: 10-4, did you copy 975 traffic, female heading down an alley known by 3rd S Southeast?
1: I copy, I'm still the resident.
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0: Get EMS to check this female out. We're going to be on the corner of 4th Ave, Southeast, and... And Adams.
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0: Burn an ambulance 214, please respond to 4th Avenue Southeast and Adams Street, perhaps to request. Burn an ambulance 214, please respond ALS yellow, 4th Avenue Southeast and Adams Street, to request. 214, clear at 2116.
1: 214, you can show 708.
0: Alright, copy. You're en route, prompt to request. Unknown injuries at this time. For a female.
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0: 26467.
1: 26.
0: Just got a call from 95 advising their IOs are 10-6 on the call on ground end, but they received two calls from a female reporting a deer strike in front of Jolly Pack Red on the south side of 93. A notice of vehicles on scene, but there's a other additional vehicle attempting to take the deer that's still alive.

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0: T36467. 10-4-9-5 advise. They got a call from the female who hit the deer by Jolly Pack Rat. She's in a compass pulled off on the turn off by Jolly Pack Rat, and the female trying to take the deer in her vehicle in the highway. Advise the RPS care to make up an accident. They didn't know what kind of vehicle they were in.
1: Alright, copy. Advise,

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0: Medio with 463. 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
1: Got it,
0: 21, 29.

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1: 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Two vehicles in that here.

0: 16467. And for a good female, she advised on Highway 35 and Orchard Lane by Delaney's. There are two large like, trash bags that are in the roadway on the eastbound lane.
1: Hello.
0: 2135. 1526, 467 status.

0: 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I'll be clear.
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0: 15-16-467. That's our bud. 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Okay. I'm sorry, sir. Can you turn on that light? 47.
1: 4-6-7-15-46. Okay. I copy 16 traffic. You can show me the. Out with those trash bags on Highway 35, just east of Delaney's. Copy.
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0: Ask Griffin to ambulance 1, do you want our rotation or yours?
1: I'm not sure on that one, it's my first time that's just kind of being tall, I'm really quick.
0: 10-9 for.
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0: 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Negative 20, negative in comma, also 3905, copy.
1: Back up.
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0: My dispatch is 10-6 at the... Could you go ahead and call next rotational for this ambulance?
1: Yeah, 10-4.

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1: 10-4, 975 is five, don't send an IO.
0: Toilet 64.

advising, it is open. There's listing items, those mail is coming back.

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0: Do we know who's coming? Ambulance?
1: Yeah, 10-4, it's gonna be Dragon Wagon. They've had 30 minutes, and that was 5 minutes ago.
0: I recover, thank you. And I was advised in the future that it doesn't matter whose rotation list it comes.
1: Copy.
0: 467 to local customers. Prepare to copy and attempt to locate on a possible 561 driver last name. Heading southbound on Highway 3, coming from the address of 14871 Montana Highway 35. From their area, possibly heading to the Turtle Lake area. Be disrupted to Quante 1. Over, gate the 28 of local county 8681 Lincoln. This one's coming back to Chevy Equinox 2020 white in color to a Valley Big Turn Lake. 467 to local cars and state. Continuing to attempt to locate on a possible 1061 driver. Last seen heading southbound on Highway 35, coming from the Woods Bay area, possibly heading to the Turtle Lake area. RP advises pulled into their driveway not knowing anyone was home. When they went to check on the vehicle, they had the adults driving were listening to loud music and slurring their words. Also advised one to two children in the back seat. Vehicles described 28 of the vehicle. County 8681 Lincoln, coming back to a Chevy Equinox 2021 Impala. RP is willing to find if this vehicle seems to summon or notify the station.

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0: RO. 10-4 with Louis Pierre.
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0: 4-6-7 to local Carson Station, so I'm ready to copy an attempt to locate on a reckless driver last inbound on Highway 93, passing Pablo Pass. Vehicle described as a Chrysler 300 blocking top. Break. 4-6-7 to local Carson Station, attempt to locate on a reckless driver last seen heading northbound on Highway 93, going past Pablo Pass. Vehicle described as a black Chrysler 300. I'm advised this vehicle was going very fast, going over 1 mile per hour, passing them on the highway. Believe they are probably past Pablo by now. If this vehicle is seen, please stop and notify the station. 4-6-7-22-29.
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0: 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And for the ASI, the OPS on flag, the minimum of 2 officers, be sent to help put his own residence on fire / weapons.
1: Copy,
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0: 10-4-0, Mr. Finley has developed 31X926 restrictions, corrective left is out of negative 29, negative on web also 3975. Mr. Brooks has a Velo 31, negative 29, negative in pop up, also 295. Brooks does have a flight for no intoxicants.

0: 94.
1: Both of those parties, due to the verbal misunderstanding, are being stopped for pursuing charges. Will be 10-8.

call from Glenda PD. They had a report from a CEO that they were in contact with somebody in our area, Joe Cadu, who planned on committing suicide. From what they described, Billy Joe was a teenager, late teens. They contacted Missoula, where the female was supposed to be at, and they transferred to us. The only Billy

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0: 10-4, I've got a call from an anonymous male on at 506 10th Avenue. He advised there was a white truck, looks like a Chevy, by the apartment. He advised that he could hear a female saying, "Let me out." He advised the vehicle took off and is either heading towards Main Street or the skate park.
1: 10-4.
0: 115.

Chevy Silverado 2001, white in color, 1028 of Johnville 877. Vehicle left the area, 506 10th Avenue West. Possibly heading into Polson in the Main Street area or on the road heading towards the Ronan area, right? 467 Tropical Parking Stations, continuing to come to locate on a vehicle and a possible PFMA. This is a Chevy Silverado 2001, white in color, 10th of John 0877. Vehicle at the area 506 10th Avenue West, possibly heading towards Main Street in Polson or towards Kerdam Road to the back road heading towards Ronan. If this vehicle, please stop and notify the station 467 current 124.

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1: 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We'll be clear for now.
0: 144.

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1: Connected for Thomas Billing Anthony, last name Crofton, Charles Robert Ocean, Sam Sam, George, East North.
0: 10 for December. ADSI, I have 508 11 tab west, 1.
1: 10-4, then you can show me in the route to that address.
0: 146.

0: 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It just doesn't have a department number.
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Show me clear.

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1: 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We're code 4. You can show us tonight. We're going to be ETL on that.
0: 1-6-5.

wondering what Wilbur's got done on Haley's soul. 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Aren't these things that the female is a black cat on Delco Road and are legal on the right hand side? Aren't they didn't know the address, except you told me back to get address, so she called the sister. 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
1: 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I'm UGL on that vehicle. Clear out tonight.
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1: Yeah, perfect.
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1: 10-4, thank you.
0: 312.

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I have the RP on the phone, wanting to

13.

0: 4-0, units were 10-6. I got a call from SAHG stick at 4237 Fifth Avenue East in Pablo. He advised a female, Cherish Brastro, was refusing to leave his property. Advised that she was standing outside, and she was wearing a black hoodie. Call came in at 350 RPS and call back.
1: I got it.
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0: 338.
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1: About 4 hours last night.
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0: 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Negative insurance, NFL, negative one.
1: Copy, thank you.
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1: Adam Thor,
0: Phil
1: Cameron, Phil Cadley, attached to that, for me, this is a trip.
0: Adam Thor.

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0: I say is I either got a call or a friend who hit a deer on Skyline near Mission View Drive. No injuries, no damage to the car. Deer is still alive and injured on the side of the road. I did this by 975.
1: Copy. Show me the road.
0: 842.

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The vehicle does have damage, but they kept driving into Polson to transfer him to MHP.

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0: 16,600. Avery, Kathleen Bover, requesting 21 in reference to permit plate. She left on a vehicle in April.
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1: Good.
0: We have a... I spoke with a Cecil Sias. He is requesting to talk to an officer. Sounds like you maybe spoke with 1-4 yesterday, who told him to call in today and make a report. The male talked to an officer about the possible fraud that has occurred. He did make a report with Protective Services in regards to some family members stealing money from his aunt. The aunt is the power of attorney.

0: 7. Wade at 315 3rd Avenue in Mission. He's advising that his daughter went away sometime last night, they believe around maybe 1 a.m. They thought that she was in her room, checked and just found out that she is gone. She has done this before. No access to a vehicle. Does have a bike, but it was left at the house. Does not have a cell phone. Unknown where she would have went. I told him my officer, give him a call. There is no Mission officer on duty.
1: I'll

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1: 24.
0: Check the area meter on the deer as well. Alright, I believe that meter is going to reach out to him. We'll be good to

0: 台。
1: I'll take care of your call at 9-11 and I'll start working towards the other two.

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1: Good.
0: Here is Agent 911, open line, ping at 34806 Buttercup. I called, all I could hear is static. I did call back, just receive a busy signal with history of similar 911 call that, with that phone number.
1: Please show me that.
0: Copy, 937.

wanted to keep it PR and going to Fox News, almost all of her tickets in the last couple of days. It started out with 20 and now she's got very little amount.

0: Wilson City Fire, 14-9. You can respond to the intersection of Highway 93 and Highway 35 for the report of possible gas that has leaked in the intersection. Wilson City Fire, 14-9. You can respond to the intersection of Highway 93 and Highway 35 for the report of gasoline possibly being spilled in the intersection. 14-9 clear at 941.
1: 49-2301, acknowledging. Go ahead, show me the route.
0: Hey, copy, you're in route. I received a report from an individual advising when they were turning from Highway 35 onto 93 that their vehicle slid into the other lane and they smelled gasoline. They believe that there could be gas in the intersection.
1: Copy, additional.
0: 942.

0: Dreamtown.
1: 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It doesn't look like it's probably more than 20 gallons. I'll be out investigating.

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1: Highway 35 northbound 5 mile mark. The Jeep's in the plate. Dallas, Montana, Edward Henry Union 097.
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0: 1724, Jackson's had a big fork showing negative restrictions, convictions, or wants. The vehicle is returned valid on a red Honda Pilot to a Paul Johnson out of Boston. Insurance has confirmed negative wants.
1: Confirming Edward, Union

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0: We got some Ford right down, and the spill heads up or southbound on 93. No other big piles or spills in our district. You can show up, we'll stand clear and available.
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I'm Dan Alder. 10-13.

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1: Alright, copy. Is this in reference to the same follow-up?
0: Yes, ma'am.
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0: Valley Power. This is the radio technician doing a check on Oliver. I'm talking to Mr. Byrne. Do you have a copy?
1: Yeah, I copy loud and clear.
0: Okay, test over.

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0: We just received a phone call from a Robin with Lake County Dispatch. She's reporting that a semi-truck has struck a power pole near Sod Farm Road. She did give me an address of where the power pole would be closest to, and I have that information for you when you're ready.
1: Dispatch, I'm aware of that incident. I'm heading there now.
0: Copy that. 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
1: Roger.
0: Hey, I made it to the top of the east line here. Everything's in the interior. No concerns up here. I'm going to start making my way across towards the west.

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0: 914, need you respond AOS ELO to 116 Main Street Southwest, apartment 2, for a juvenile mental health eval. Run an ambulance, 214, need you respond AOS ELO to 116 Main Street Southwest, number 2, for a juvenile mental health eval, 214 cleared, 1101.
1: Copy, stage.
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1: 707.
0: You can show us the map.
1: I copy 707. You're en route. This is going to be for a 9-year-old juvenile male having mental health issues. 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Visited at a source today requiring a mental evaluation. Is aggressive, will not become combative.
0: Copy. Thank you for additional.
1: 10-4.

guy with the cap problem called me back. I'll put him in touch with biology. He doesn't have an active cache or anything, so he's going to go out, see if he can find where his cap's at, and he'll get

0: doing? 707.
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1: 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We'll be waiting here.

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0: no license. The vehicle is coming back on expired, expiring January 31st of 2026. Green BMW registered to a Kendra Rains out of Polson. Insurance is confirmed, negative wants on the vehicle. Stand by while I check the mail. The mail, do you have a DL showing that he is licensed?
1: Go ahead.

Natasha with Quicksilver Call. They have an Quicksilver over there. You will not be

Adam Charles.

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0: Matthew Nels, license, data restrictions, corrective lenses, and left outside mirror, negative 1.
1: Copy, thank you.
0: Have a thank you. 1152.

0: 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Good morning. 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
1: Please have you head over to Ronan. Just received a call in reference to some disorderly conduct. RP is advising that there may be a party of 5 or 6 people. Seems to be quite a bit of beer drinking, loud music, vulgar language. RP is stating concerns for the younger children that are trying to play this.
0: 10-4.
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0: Five, 10-3, 96-6. Did they give a cross street, or did they just said the city park?
1: Look, I believe it's closer to the.
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0: 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Hey, sir.
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2: 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You advise that you're going to be out with them next to the bank.
3: Complete just on me. Attention over here, come on, you're back in the lobby, let me know. Anybody walk south down the fire, then him or she walk him.
2: Could I have you head over to Ronan City Park there next to the bank? I've got 96.6 with Anthony Urban and Quentin Duran, unknown as HBD. Got a report if possible.
1: Copy. Inch him in route and 29 stress and track.

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0: Copy. Looks like Alicia Azure is on. Azure, you can check her as well.
1: Okay. 10-4.
0: And plate on the vehicle, looks like they're with Edward Paul William 080 Montana.
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0: 96-4-773, are you 1012?
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0: to your female, she has 10-6, 29.
1: Yeah, and check room, appears to be non-HPD.
0: You're advising appears no one to be HPD, will be checking room.
1: And just Azure, everybody else appears to be HPD.
0: Does not appear to be HPD. 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
1: I'm showing that, returning to Roy Big Crank.
0: Alright, copy.
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0: sir. Check warrant for James Hendricks.
1: James Hendricks, 1216. 96, do you happen to have a DOB?
0: No, I don't. He's kind of failing to identify himself. Seven, seven, three, nine, six.

Yeah, 12, 23.

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1: We're 10-4. Lenny, we still got several officers.
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0: Houston.
1: The 6, I have received a call from a male requesting to speak to sir about an incident that happened to him in 2017. Possibly while he was on Highway 83, he just wanted to talk to an officer about it.

0: 3114, 613.
1: Good.
0: Can I transfer a ton of her 2 years detail? She was arrested on the 3rd for criminal trespass of property involving a Dennis Parker at Tinker apartment. She's advising that when she was arrested, he was supposed to hold her dog, in which he did, but now he's failing to return her property. Evidently, they're in the process of divorce.

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1: Negative, I did not. Negative 114, 613, you're a traffic coming through.

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The vehicle

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1: They're going to be releasing a Barbara Azure. This victim, excuse me, is Abigail McDonough. Last known address is going to be 47293 Beaverhead Lane in reference to an assault.

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We just received a phone call from a Andy Lear with Quick and Easy Towing. He is reporting that the storage yard at Quick and Easy Towing has no power at this time. I have his information for you when you're ready. Go ahead. The customer's name is Andy Learn. His phone number is 406-885-5501. The address is 53745 Highway 93 in Tulsa. And his meter number is 02-12982. Tim, I'll give him a call. Thank you. 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

14 likes with gravity, hold on, that was your usher of the

call from a Mason duplex. He lives at 31990 Ridgeview Circle. He stated that he'd like to talk to somebody in regarding to a very large 1075. He said it had gotten into his metal garage, which is locked down with four locks.

Western 7, 15-6. 15-6. Drake, call us RP Simple 7. We have answered to leave him a message. We leave it pending for now. If he calls, we get a transfer over. And I'll be 1019.

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I think they lived here before. She's currently resident. All the other addresses have been checked. Phone numbers have been tried. You can tell this email to sponsor with the DC.

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1: Yes,
0: I was unable to make contact with RV. Knocked on the door multiple times, but no one answered. 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

63964. 64, but. So, I have her dog. Unfortunately, she doesn't have anywhere for it to go. I'll be trying to get a hold of some animal.

0: 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How do you copy?
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0: 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Can you put this on the board for BLS transfer from St. Joe's to Logan Health?
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0 6 6

5 for report of a sponsored male. Okay, we copy. Now I'll get that active set up.

0: I'm just confirming that the tablo correct.
1: Yeah, 10-4, it's gonna be at the frontage road there on the east side of three. It looks like it's gonna be just north of Northwood Drive.
0: Copy, you control the call.
1: 14-13.
2: Ambulance 2-4, I need you to respond to ALS 10098 East for a female with anxiety. Post an ambulance 2-4, need you to respond to ALS 10098 East for a female with anxiety. 2-4 clear at 1414. You're en route. This is going to be a third-party report. Reporting party is actually in another state. Has been messaging with her friend that lives at the 1009 8th Street East. She's been experiencing very severe anxiety and has also been in a lot of pain. Did not feel comfortable driving herself to the hospital. No further information.
1: I copy. Does she know that we've been sent there?
2: I am not sure. The friend, I'm not sure that if she knows that the friend has called us, but she was saying that she needed assistance.
1: I copy.

Power and a 9mm pistol. He's an instruction officer about it.

0: airport.
1: Dave, this is actually at 803 11th Avenue East.
0: I copy. Are you en route to that address?
1: We found her here. It's right around the corner because the guy at 09 wasn't too amused.
0: I copy. Take the address.
2: Male is up walking around, no contact made.
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0: Thanks,
1: man. Advice. Ambulance arrived on scene. Advice that male is up walking around. No contact made. They're clear.
0: I got it.
1: You have 1422.
2: TR10, I'll be 10-6 at the Vice Manager Office.

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Bobby, clear of the jail, ending mileage 74665.

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1: Good.
0: I just got a call from Dragon Wagon. They had a driver driving past Highway 35 near Hawk Drive, reporting that there is a Nissan pickup truck that's pulled over and there is a deer that appears to have been hit in the middle of the highway. We haven't received any calls from anybody reporting a vehicle accident. I did advise HP, but county officers are 10-6, and I'm not sure able to go take a look.
2: They were there just a little bit ago. She stated if you can get a hold of them, then talk to them. But she didn't say anything about pursuing anything when I asked her. She said there's a bunch of them every now and then. One's about 12. And she's scared to unlock her door, or leave her door unlocked because of these kids.
1: Up there, ever see some kids around? I mean, knocking on people's doors, they don't know.

Cruiser 10-6, I did request 19 going to see

0: Highway 35, about a mile out. This is near the 60 mile per hour sign. This is the road. It's deceased, and he wanted to know if somebody would be able to pick it up.
1: Highway 200.
0: 5.
1: 4. 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
2: This is going to be right at the 60 mile per hour sign. I'm going to pull off to the south of the road.
1: Alright, copy. And still a vehicle on scene. I have 218 en route because it was reported as a possible crash, but for confirmation on if that is or not.
2: Copy, no vehicle. I know a TR is heading this way to you.
1: Alright, copy. 218 on 467.
2: Off the road.

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56. 56. I spoke with SRP. You didn't have any further information on the suspect. I tried calling her a negative answer. If we could close it out with the RP's info attached with the report, please.

0: local cars and stations. A prayer copy attempt to locate reckless driver. Northbound from 9 Pipes on a white Jeep Wrangler, California plate 9, William Paul Edward 834. RP advised this vehicle almost rear-ended them in Michigan. Has passed multiple times on double yellow and almost caused a head-on. Female driver, male passenger, brake. 467, continuing. Locate reckless driver, having 93 northbound from 9 Pipes on a white Jeep Wrangler, California. 9, William Paul Edward 834, female driver, male passenger, rear end of the RP in Mission, has passed multiple times on double yellow and is speeding at the vehicle. 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
0: I copy, thank you. Looks like they are just now almost near Duck Road, heading

0: I can't recall that the RP said they were on the front.
1: Recall, I am not sure. I can call back.
0: I copy, sir. I'm at Donovan Edson right now.
1: Copy.

0: 96-6, 773, sounds like they're just in the Ford dealership. I'm on the line with the RP now.
1: Terrible. Well, I got turned around and several cars back.
0: I got being advised that they were just going past Senex.
1: They said they were pulling into Senex?
0: If that they just drove past Senex, still continuing northbound.

0: Yes, it was continuing northbound. My running officer tried to get turned around to catch up to it.
1: Alright, copy. I'm just headed south and I will fucking spot it.
0: Alright, copy.

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0: Behind it, it's gonna be California. 9 William Edward Boy 3-4.
1: I copy. Are you stopping or still just behind it?
0: I'm gonna be pulling the vehicle over.

73-966, 4931 out of Monterey, female. Lincoln, Adam, Charles, Henry, Adam, Nora, Charles, Edward, first of Cynthia, Charles, Young,

0: 2017.
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1: Temper. It's gonna be Adam, 00000970384.
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0: 966-773. License out of Whitefish, restrictions, corrective lenses, left outside mirror, showing negative wands. The vehicle is returning on E, Jeep, 2025 Jeep. It looks like it's returning to a rental company out of Los Angeles, negative wands.
1: Actually, I have to, you have to respond for me to test the outside speaker.
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car that's returning valid on Acre access, registered to owner Davis out of Mission. 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

0: 74 to 467. All I could hear was the sound traffic in the background. Nobody, no people, no signs of distress. It pinged to Highway 93 northbound lane right before in Kusumu Lane. I'm not able to call back due to the 911 like prefix.
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1: 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RP wanted a female trust. Other female claims she is one of the owners and cannot be trespassed. I advise them to remain civil and to go through their attorneys for further. If you could put that with a report number, I'll be attending.
0: I spoke to that RP and advised him it's a civil issue and they should speak with him. I can clear out a civil issue, no report needed tonight.

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1: Go ahead.
0: I've got a call from a male at 20 Andrew Street Northwest advising all day there's been a couple parked out in front of his residence with odd behavior, believes that they're possibly under the influence of drugs. Advising their vehicle, a white Dodge Avenger, is partially blocking his driveway. They are out on the road, not on his property. Sounds like they have the doors open, closed, and other things all around. He's requesting an officer go check on them. The female's in a red dress, male in shorts and a gray shirt.

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0: The gentleman said he was looking for his keys. He said he was going to move the vehicle. I think so, it's quick.

503-66. 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
0: Samuel is licensed out of Pablo. And it looks like does have a couple active months. There's one out of Cascade County that I am seeing.
1: What are the warrants for?
0: Looks like the one out of Chunked Extradition, Extradite Washington, Oregon, Idaho, Montana. Violating terms is a suspended sentence on theft felony, total $50,000.

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21, I'm just going to call from a Greg Schaefer at 40783 Lake Discord. He's advising that his neighbor just called him and told him that possibly two males were just at his residence and stole the RP side by side from his backyard, advising it being up to a tree. He's requesting to speak to an officer.

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The female was upset and scared. She said she walked away from the house. Her brother, sister, and father are at the house. She was not sure of her address. Pinging to 34067 Red Gate Drive. I'm trying to gather further.

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0: 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She's still standing away from the house.

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0: 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They usually stay with him on the weekends. Mom is at work in Kalispell, possibly headed that way.
1: Copy.
0: Also, be advised, I put the mom's phone number in the call.
1: Copy. So this is just the kids and the father on scene?
0: Sounds like this 14-year-old girl I'm on the line with and her brother and sister also at the residence as well. They are just, she's concerned for them as well. Yelling and screaming and slamming doors.

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1: 10-4.
0: 1-9-6-1. Still on the line with her. 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
0: 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I think that this is going to be the same male, Joseph Nello, and I am seeing as a, he is a respondent in a protection order out of Washington. I'm not seeing any wants.

467. The reporting party says that she can hear you guys. It's going to be a camp on Red Gate. Copy. The camper has a green, she said, Thunderbird type car parked in front.

Typical here in Neyland. 1177 is reporting three dogs that are constantly over your residence, running up and down the fence line.

7 status.